0: 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It's Mikey V with my big bro, Frankie V, and our bestie, Gianna.
1: We're joined by Lisa.
0: Did you hear that cops are now dressing as bushes and hiding in trees to catch drivers?
2: I didn't hear that, but isn't that like entrapment? That's crazy.
0: I feel like it shouldn't be allowed, but it's happening. A police officer in New Jersey did this to try and catch distracted drivers.
3: Okay.
0: In only a six-hour period, he wrote 74 citations dressed as a bush. Gianna,
3: he was actually dressed up in a bush outfit.
2: I don't think he could qualify as a police officer at that point.
1: He's literally in a ghillie suit. How did the police department even allow that to happen? He really needed to hit his quota.
3: Did he arrest people while wearing that costume?
0: Yeah. He has the binoculars on his head as he's pulling people over.
1: Yes, I need to know, but when he wrote the citation, was he in costume?
0: No, it looks like he had his partner with him that then would pull over the driver.
3: What was the partner dressed as? A regular cop?
0: Yeah, hopefully.
1: He was a tree.
0: But do you think this should even be allowed?
2: No, I don't think that should be allowed at all. That's like, that should be illegal.
1: Right?
0: And they are, dude, I am curious if anybody thinks that this should be like more common practice. Police officers.
3: What common practice?
0: I'm just asking the question. People are doing it. It's happening right now.
1: I can't.
3: I hope a dog goes over to that bush and just starts doing his duty on that bush.
1: That's one thing. I can't even tell if I was a cop, like, would I even want to do this? Like, imagine. I went to boot camp for that.
0: Or if you are a cop, hit us up too. But should this become more normal and like more accepted, I guess?
1: I guess.
0: Hit us up on Instagram at VBrosOnAir. Going to talk more next.
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0: Tuscaloosa's number one hit music station, 94.1 ZBQ. It's Mikey V with my big bro, Frankie V, and our bestie, Gianna.
1: We've been talking about this crazy story that's real. It happened. A cop pulled people over dressed as a bush.
0: Is this normal or not? We'll explain the whole story and get your opinion next.

0: 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It's Mikey V with my big bro, Frankie V, and our bestie, Gianna.
1: So we've been talking about this police officer that caught distracted drivers while he was dressed like a bush hidden in a tree.
0: And this guy in 6 hours wrote 74 citations.
1: Crazy.
0: Nikki, should this become normal or not?
2: Not unless Dick's Sporting Goods runs out of camouflage. Like, why can't they just put on camouflage? Like, that's what it's for.
0: So you're okay with the police officer having camouflage and hiding in a bush, just not dressing as a bush?
2: Yeah, I think he should wear camouflage if he wants to hide in a bush, but he doesn't need to dress up. It's not like, you know, Halloween.
0: That's a valid point.
1: Literally.
0: All right. If you haven't seen this picture yet, we have it up. In a video. We are curious your thoughts, too.
1: Yeah.
0: It's all up on our Instagram, at VBrosOnAir.
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0: Tuscaloosa's number one hit music station, 94.1 ZBQ. It's Mikey V with my big bro, Frankie V, and our bestie, Gianna.
1: We've been talking about this police officer that literally dressed up as a bush, hid in a tree to catch distracted drivers.
0: And Bridget Ricura, should this become more normal or not?
2: Hell no. They need to just... Hiding is not even appropriate, you know? When you see, like, a car parked on the side and everybody slams their brakes, like, what in the bush is going on? Now every time I see a bush, I'm going to be like, is that a cop? Like,
0: yeah, right? I better slow down. There's a bush.
1: Here. Yeah, maybe
0: also, isn't that going to cause an accident? You're looking, you start seeing bushes move. Like, that's going to freak me out when I'm driving. Yeah. Like, what the hell's going on? Yeah,
2: exactly.
0: Could it ever become normal or not? We do have a video and a picture of this police officer up. Curious your thoughts. Hit us up on Instagram at VBrosOnAir.

0: 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It's Mikey V with my big bro, Frankie V, and our bestie, Gianna.
1: The Jonas Brothers are performing possibly the biggest performance they've ever done in their whole career.
0: And it was just announced. Pretty excited to talk more about this next.

0: Tuscaloosa's number one hit music station, 94.1 ZBQ. It's Mikey V with my big bro, Frankie V, and our bestie, Gianna. Samantha, you know the Jonas Brothers, right?
1: Yeah, I do. They're from Oklahoma.
2: They're literally from New Jersey.
1: I thought they lived in Oklahoma.
2: Yeah, no.
0: Good start. Yeah, but either way, it doesn't matter where they live. We all love their music, and we've been talking about them because they're going to be Camp Rock 3, of course, is coming out tomorrow, but just announced literally a couple of hours ago, they're going to be performing in the NFL's halftime show for the first ever game in Australia.
2: What?
1: Wow.
2: I missed that.
0: Yeah, so the Jonas Brothers are going to headline the halftime show of the NFL's first ever regular season game going down in Australia. It's going to be the LA Rams versus the San Francisco 49ers at the Melbourne Cricket Ground September 10th. And they're saying it's going to be a historic game because it's never been done there before, and they're going to actually stream it on Netflix. And the halftime performers announced today, the Jonas Brothers.
1: Oh my God, that's so exciting.
2: That's better to me than any halftime show ever. Ever. I just hope Netflix cooperates because anytime Netflix streams something live, it crashes.
1: Yeah,
2: all of.
1: Exactly.
3: But why do they perform in Oklahoma? Their hometown
1: they
3: show.
1: Were, like, really big. Tripping.
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0: Tuscaloosa's number one hit music station, 94.1 ZBQ. It's Mikey V with my big bro, Frankie V, and our bestie, Gianna.
1: Would you ever eat a $100 hot dog?
0: Cheat code Gianna said she would.
1: Yeah.
0: Why is this hot dog $100? We got to talk about this next.

0: Tuscaloosa's number one hit music station, 94.1 ZBQ. It's Mikey V with my big bro, Frankie V, and our bestie, Gianna. Hey, Samantha, do you know what a cake topper is?
1: I'm going to assume that it's something you put on top of a cake.
0: Oh, it depends. But what do you consider the cake? Like, you know.
2: Why is Frankie laughing like this? It's something inappropriate.
3: I'm like definitely so confused because a cake topper is something you put on top of a cake.
0: So remember back in the day, and they're making a comeback, the old tattoos, those tramp stamps.
2: Oh, yeah, like the back of your lower back.
0: Yeah. So now they're coming back, and they're calling them cake toppers.
3: Oh, they are making a comeback, though.
0: They are. Yeah. They're on TikTok and whatnot.
3: Yes.
0: Called, a lot nicer name. They call them the cake toppers. You know, you got the cake in the back. You put it right above your cake.
2: Somebody cute Rihanna. Cake, cake, cake, cake, cake.
3: I'm getting a tattoo tomorrow. Maybe I'll add

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1: Slater right there with Dance at number three. Still can't get over that. Her stage at Lollapalooza needed to be upgraded because her crowd was so big.
0: And they were super into it, too.
1: Yeah.
0: Is that her rating?

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1: This story's crazy, but we got to talk about it. This influencer named Brooks Nader just went viral because she was in Italy on a boat with her sister, mom, and dad, topless.
0: And she wasn't like on the other side of the boat, sitting there having a conversation with her dad. We don't think this is normal. A lot of comments, though, are saying it's completely normal, like not a big deal.
1: Yeah.
0: Lindsay, normal or not?
2: Honestly, like for an American girl, no. But in Italy, they have laws about going topless. Like family beaches are topless. I'm married to an Italian from the motherland.
0: Okay.
2: Like, they're topless there, like at a family beach. And it's like no big deal.
0: So your husband's Italian from Italy. If you guys were at a beach together someday, would you be okay with your daughter topless in front of your husband?
2: No.
0: That's the answer right
1: there. There we go.
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0: 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It's Mikey V with my big bro, Frankie V, and our bestie, Gianna.
1: This story's crazy. This influencer, Brooks Nader, was just in Italy on a boat, and it went viral because she was with her mom, dad, and sister, and she was completely topless.
0: Sitting there just talking to her dad, topless.
1: Yeah.
0: We think it's not normal. A lot of comments are saying, no, it's completely normal. Nevertheless, Sydney, normal or not?
2: If you're not from the culture, then no, it's not normal. But if you grew up like that, then I guess it would be considered normal. I don't think here in America we do that. That's not a thing.
0: Where did she grow up again?
1: Louisiana.
0: Okay, well... So, but since she's from here, then you're saying it's not normal.
2: Definitely. If you grew up here, like, just because you're going on a trip to Europe doesn't mean you have to, like, adopt all the European cultures that go along with it.
0: I mean, I...

0: 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It's Mikey V with my big bro, Frankie V, and our bestie, Gianna.
1: Should adults actually have a nap time?
0: We've always kind of debated this in studio. There's been a study. You might be shocked by the results. We'll talk more next.

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0: If you had a rough Wednesday this morning,
1: there's one thing you can do tomorrow morning the second you wake up. It will guarantee you have a great day. We're going to talk about that next.

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1: Always love to spread those positive vibes with you.
0: Haley, why are you smiling?
2: I narrowly escaped getting a parking ticket, and that felt really good.
1: Narrowly escaped? How'd you narrowly escape?
2: I woke up and I saw my car and I realized I had to move it. I ran out of the house and I moved it. And then as I came back to park, the meter maid was there giving someone else a ticket.
0: There are times when I've walked out and the meter maid has given me a ticket, and no matter what you say, they don't give a crap.
1: They don't care.
2: I know, and I like plead and beg, and so that was like a really big win today.
1: I love that.
0: Yes. Simple things in life. We're happy that it's making you smile.

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2: The new hit list. What's good, friends? It's Angelina. A little over my cold. I mean, I'm still coughing, still got a runny nose, but I feel a little better. My voice is back, so let's kick it, discover some new music. Kicking it off with Olivia Rodrigo, Stupid Song.

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1: My body isn't ready from Somber. I can't wait to hear that one on the new season of Off Season. 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The soundtrack is always fire, too. Amanda.

94.1 ZBQ is Tuscaloosa's number one hit music station. Pedal from Ari. I still got that album in heavy rotation. Everyone's been going crazy. Her latest Instagram dump posted pictures with her and her ex, Ricky. I mean, I know ex no more. I feel like it's safe to say they're official.

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1: 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I'm Angelina. Appreciate you hanging out, discovering new music. Hit us up on socials at Angelina on air at new hit list. It's been so real. Leaving you with Ariana Grande. Hate That I Made You Love Me.

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0: 94.1 ZBQ. Just like that, we're back. It's Thursday. Gabby Diaz here. Hope you had a good week so far. Thank goodness we're almost to the weekend, right? Let's get to it.
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1: Well, it looks like Ray J is suffering a little setback when it comes to the lawsuit with Kim Kardashian and Kris Jenner. Hang on.

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1: All right, so Ray J is definitely suffering a setback in his legal battle with Kim Kardashian and Kris Jenner. It looks like the judge has shut down his attempt to get their defamation case against him tossed out of court. Yeah, according to the court documents, the L.A. County Superior Court judge denied Ray J's attempt to dismiss the defamation and false light claims brought by Kim and Kris. Kim and Kris sued Ray J, claiming that he harmed their reputations by making false statements about them, specifically that they were under some sort of federal racketeering probe and that it would be worse than Diddy. So, yeah, I'm like, Ray J just thinks he can say stuff and it'll just get thrown out. Yeah, no, sir. You talking crazy on these streams.
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Okay, so this is kind of crazy. You know, Chipotle, they're giving away over $1 million in this. And I'm like, whoa, hang on.

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1: Okay, so this is kind of nuts. Obviously, experts, they like scaring us a bit. And, well, experts are saying a biblical flood capable of turning large tracts of land into the sea could force 1.5 million people to flee. Yeah, Arc Storm 2.0. Experts are running this to, and their scenarios basically, floods that could affect California as early as winter of this year. So Arc Storm 2.0 is a scientifically plausible scenario involving a relentless chain of extreme storms. It involves multiple atmospheric rivers overtaking California over 30 days. Yeah. Well, that's cool. Just so you know, born and raised in California. All my family's there. That's wow.
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1: Okay, so older adults, they may have another good reason to put their favorite record on. A study of more than 10,000 adults over 70 found those who listened to music most days had a 39% lower likelihood of developing dementia and a 17% lower incidence of cognitive impairment, than people who listened less often. Now, playing music or singing was also linked to a similar lower dementia risk. Now, researchers say music engages multiple areas of the brain and may also support memory, language, coordination, social connection, and so much more. I love this.
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1: 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Jesse Tyler Ferguson, he's revealing that he was texting this stranger for years thinking it was Vanessa Williams. Hold on.

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1: All right, my friends, I'm getting up out of here on a Thursday. 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
0: All right, Chef Blake.
3: Okay, yeah.
0: I need your help.
3: All right, hit me with it.
0: I bought something, and I don't know how to cook it.
3: Okay, what is it?
0: So this guy on TikTok told me to try Romanesco broccoli. Okay. Do you know what that is?
3: Heard of it. Don't know what it is, though. I've never used it.
0: So he sent me a link, and I looked up what it looks like. I bought it at the grocery store yesterday. I'm showing producer Blake a photo. We'll post that.
3: Yeah. I've seen that.
0: It kind of looks like, he said it looks like a Christmas tree. This does not look like it. This looks like something illegal to buy in Alabama.
3: Yeah, that's a good way to do it. It also looks like
0: happy grass.
3: Yeah.
0: Or a Dr. Seuss.
3: Yeah, I was about to say, it's like a cartoon almost, cartoon food.
0: I have no idea how to cook this. I bought it because he was like, it's really good. You should cook it. I bought it. Now I don't know what to do.
3: I vote saute it in a pan with some sauces, whatever sauce you like with broccoli. It works. I know the taste is going to be a little different, but it's going to be good still with saute.
0: Have you ever had it?
3: Not had that. That's what I'm saying. But okay. I'm sure it's going to be similar texture and taste to broccoli. It's probably going to taste a little different.
0: We'll figure it out.
3: Saute it with some, like, I don't know, soy sauce, or with some, like, weird stuff.
0: Okay. Well, good morning. Thank you for being here. Happy Thursday. On the way, we'll figure out if we can cook this broccoli. What the hell headlines, crazy things people are doing in the news at 6:50 and 8:50. And if you have good news, call the show. 833-501-BAMA is the number. Good morning.
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0: 833-501 Bama is the number to call the show. Katie, good morning. Where are you calling from?
2: Actually, I'm in my car.
0: Okay, where are you at in your car?
2: I'm in Alabama.
0: What part of Alabama? What town are you in, Katie? What are you doing?
2: Well, right now, I just dropped my dog off to be fixed.
0: Good job.
2: In Oneonta.
0: Oh, that's awesome. Okay. Well, I'm a fellow Blount County liver, so good. I'm glad you're getting your dog neutered.
2: Yes, ma'am. I'm actually from Coleman County.
0: Well, Katie, are you calling to play Super Easy Trivia?
2: Yes, ma'am.
0: All right. Let's win you these concert tickets. Katie, I'll ask the question. Use producer Blake as your lifeline if you need him. Question number one. How many legs does a spider have?
2: Eight.
0: Good job. Next one. Who is the first person to walk on the moon?
2: Neil Armstrong.
3: Yeah, that's right.
0: You got it. And last one for the win, Katie. This is great since you just dropped your dog off. What kind of animal is Pikachu?
2: I think a cat.
0: I'm looking for, like, what is he?
3: He's
0: starts with a P. He's a Pokemon.
2: Yeah, Pokemon. Sorry.
0: Congratulations, Katie. You just won Super Easy Trivia.
2: Yay!
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1: If you're driving around town tonight and there's a lot of traffic, it's because Tim McGraw in Birmingham tonight at the Coca-Cola Amphitheater. I'm so excited. You got to look for our sister station, The Bull. They're going to be there. Say hey to Dino. He'll be out at that concert. But if you go to Tim McGraw, please post pictures, tag the Alabama Show, because we would love to see how much fun you're having at the show tonight at the Coca-Cola Amphitheater. Apple is reportedly planning a foldable iPhone with a major September product launch. Bloomberg just published a report about what will be revealed at Apple's September 2026 event. They say foldable iPhones, they're already planning a second generation model for 2027. It'll open like a book. Wednesday, September 9th is the day they are predicting that the event will happen. Also, that day they'll drop the iPhone 18 and Pro Max with the Apple Watch Series 12 and Ultra 4, a new Apple TV setup box, and HomePod Mini and Apple's first smart home hub. So get ready. September, we got some new Apple drops. Florida could see air taxis by the end of the year.
3: What does that mean? Air taxis?
1: Like, you'll be flying in a taxi. The governor has just announced the cars could start very soon. 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
1: My worst nightmare has happened.
2: What do you mean?
1: By the way, thank you for listening to the Alabama Show. I'm Alabama the Girl with producer Blake.
2: Hello.
1: I made the What's Happening Facebook group in my neighborhood.
2: How did you make that?
1: Because my freaking peacocks.
2: What did they do?
1: My peacocks are roaming all over the neighborhood. By the way, I have a lot of birds. I don't know what happened. I bought a house in the middle of nowhere, and I decided that I was going to have 50 chickens and 10 peacocks. Well, my peacocks, it's mating season, and they won't come home now. And they have started this yell because it's mating season. It's this new noise that they make when they get in the trees at night that is the loudest thing I have ever heard, and it's annoying the whole neighborhood. Listen to this. This is what it sounds like. But it's super loud in person. That's what a peacock sounds like. And this lady posted the other day, she's like, does anybody around this neighborhood own peacocks? Because they're hanging out in my yard. And it's like two streets over. And I can't catch them. And then they're going to my neighbors. None of them are coming home. And they're staying in the tree. So, like, last night, I sat on my front porch, let the dogs out, and I could hear all of my peacocks from all different directions, probably about a mile away in trees, screaming. What do I do?
2: Who do you even hire to go catch these things?
1: This is the most Alabama problem that has ever problemed.
2: How do you fix this? Like, what do you do?
1: I caught one of them the other day at my neighbor's. I caught him, and then my neighbor, he was laughing because I was like, crap, now how do I get him home? Because it's like, when I say neighbor, it's like too far to walk. It's a drive.
2: Yeah.
1: He goes, hang on, you can sit in the bed of my truck and I'll drive you and your peacock home. And then I couldn't get in the bed of his truck because I was holding this giant bird and he had to back his truck up to the porch. And I had to like shimmy into the bed of the truck and sit and hold this peacock. And he drove me through the neighborhood. I know people looking out their windows were like, what is happening?
2: So you've got one.
1: Well, he's gone now. I brought him home. It's a whole thing. But my worst nightmare is the fact that I'm on one of those What's Happening Facebook groups and people are complaining because I always complain about bad neighbors and I'm the bad neighbor.
2: I could have told you that one, but yes.
1: Call the show. I know if you're listening, you can't help me catch the peacocks, but have you ever made one of those What's Happening Facebook groups? And what's your embarrassing story? Because I'm embarrassed. This sucks. 833-501-BAMA is the number. That's 833-501-2262.
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1: 833-501-BAMA is the number to call the show. Good morning, Andrew. Are you calling about the what's happening post about my peacocks?
2: Oh, yes, I saw it. I knew exactly who it was.
1: Oh, you saw the where I made the Facebook group, the What's Happening?
2: Yeah. Girl, me and you, I'm the guy that's going to get an HOA started, and you're just going to get the PSACA or ASPCA called.
1: What were your complaints?
2: Well, mine's mostly my kids riding through the neighborhoods on dirt bikes or my race cars blocking the main road.
1: Dude, move your race car.
2: My car died.
1: Andrew is on social media as the Manic Mechanic. He's got a yard full of cars and boats and stuff. Go follow him. He's a good time. But Andrew, move your car. Move it.
2: Yes, ma'am.
1: Thanks for calling, buddy. I love you.
2: I love y'all.

0: me. It's 94.1 ZBQ, Tuscaloosa's number one hit music station.
1: Finley, where are you calling from?
2: Yeah, I'm calling from Montevallo, Alabama.
1: Heck yeah, what are you doing today?
2: So earlier I heard y'all talking about how your peacock got away.
1: Yeah.
2: And yeah, and so I have several stories like that because my mom loves animals.
1: Okay.
2: Like we have chickens, pigs, horses, dogs, cats.
1: Oh yeah, your mom's like me. We'd be besties.
2: Yeah, well, so one time we were at church and one of the neighbors calls us and says, "Hey, your 250-pound pig is out on the highway and someone's going to get hit."
1: Oh, no.
2: Yeah, and so my dad literally had to leave church and go get the pig and get it back in. Yeah.
1: I bet your dad loved that.
2: I mean, the pig was food motivated, so all he had to do was, like, shake a feed can in the pig game.
1: Oh, yeah, yeah. I get it. Look, I've been playing peacock noises and getting the peacocks to follow me. They come home, but they leave again.
2: I know, right? It's crazy.
1: Well, I
2: some
1: love
2: of our,
1: that.
2: Some of our pigs, when they're mad, they'll just come and sit by the back door and make, like, screeching noises.
3: Can you give us an example of what it sounds like?
2: Sometimes I'm so mad I just take them to the processor and I'm just like, all right, that was good.
1: Girl! Okay. Well, I love it. Thanks for calling.
2: All right, bye. Love y'all.
1: Bye. Love you too.
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0: If you're driving around town tonight and there's a lot of traffic, it's because Tim McGraw in Birmingham tonight at the Coca-Cola Amphitheater. I'm so excited. You got to look for our sister station, The Bull. They're going to be there. Say hey to Dino. He'll be out at that concert. But if you go to Tim McGraw, please post pictures, tag the Alabama Show, because we would love to see how much fun you're having at the show tonight at the Coca-Cola Amphitheater. Apple is reportedly planning a foldable iPhone with a major September product launch. Bloomberg just published a report about what will be revealed at Apple's September 2026 event. They say foldable iPhones, they're already planning a second generation model for 2027. It'll open like a book. Wednesday, September 9th is the day they are predicting that the event will happen. Also, that day they'll drop the iPhone 18 and Pro Max with the Apple Watch Series 12 and Ultra 4, a new Apple TV setup box, and HomePod Mini and Apple's first smart home hub. So get ready. September, we got some new Apple drops. Florida could see air taxis by the end of the year.
2: What does that mean? Air taxis?
0: Like, you'll be flying in a taxi. The governor has just announced the cars could start very soon. 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
2: Producer Blake's about to get kicked out of his house because he did something his landlord told him not to do.
3: I really hope I don't get kicked out. I don't think I'm ready for that.
1: Thanks for listening to the Alabama Show. I'm Alabama with Producer Blake.
3: That's me.
1: Producer Blake's landlords I went to high school with. It's a couple.
3: Yeah.
1: And we're going to call them in a minute. What'd you do? What happened?
3: Okay, so the landlord told me not to break something that he gave me as a gift.
1: What was it?
3: It was a remote control car that you can drive and it goes very quick. He said, don't break it because they don't make any of these anymore.
1: It's an old vintage remote control car?
3: Yeah, you could say that, yes. And it goes very quick. And he worried that it could break at any point if it goes too quick and hits something.
1: Producer Blake.
3: And so I'm driving it in the yard, as you do with it.
1: No, you drove it in the street.
3: I did, but this is not where it broke. I was driving it on the street, and I took it to the yard to do some, like, jumps. Well, it hits a jump, and it lands on the grass, and the nut came off of the wheel, so the wheel comes flying off. And
1: so now, you broke it?
3: Maybe. I don't know.
1: No, the wheel came off. The nut came off. It's broken.
3: All I know is I don't know if they make nuts this size.
1: He told you they don't make the parts anymore.
3: They don't make the parts? I'm hoping.
1: He told you not to break it, and he broke it.
3: It was not intentional. I'm hoping more than anything.
1: He told you not to break it, and you broke it.
3: I didn't break it.
1: You broke it. The wheel came off. What is that? What's the definition of broken? Something falls off or breaks off of it. You broke it. Just say you broke it. Say the words.
3: I can't.
1: But you did.
3: No, I'm hoping that's not the case because I'm hoping I can fix it.
1: We are calling next. But also call the show 833-501-BAMA if this has ever happened to you.
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1: Producer Blake broke his landlord, Travis. He gave him
2: a remote control car.
1: And producer Blake called it. We're going to call the landlord's wife right now. Michelle, good morning.
3: Hello.
1: Are you super busy?
3: No.
1: And I'm going to let producer Blake tell you what he did, because we were just talking on the show about this thing, and I asked producer Blake what he did, and he said, Travis asked me not to break something, and I accidentally broke it.
3: Oh, no. Well, I'm sure if it's an accident, it's like he didn't break the bed. He broke the bed.
1: What'd you break, Blake?
2: You know that RC car that Travis gave me and said, don't break this?
1: Oh, no.
3: Oh, no.
1: The remote control car?
2: Yes, the remote control car.
1: How did you break it?
2: I was going too fast up a hill, and it flipped, and one of the nuts came off the wheel, and now I can't find it. It's too small.
3: No, he can probably fix that. That's probably something he can fix. He was worried about, like, they don't make parts for it anymore. Like, nuts,
1: wait,
3: bolts, and stuff.
1: He gave you a really nice remote control car, and you broke it? That's not even, like, they don't even make parts for it anymore?
2: Yes, that's the problem.
1: I'm telling you, y'all will regret letting him live in the house. Like, you, producer Blake is not the easiest person to be a landlord for.
3: He's been great so far. I don't complain at all. I was like, okay, so there's this joke. So the guy that was standing there before that totally broke the bed in the other room because he was with this big girl. And, with this big girl. Anyway, and so apparently he duct taped the bed back together. And, like, it was a whole thing. So I was like, oh, my God, if you tell me Blake broke the bed, I'm
1: No, he ain't got no girls in that bed, I promise.
3: Oh, that's hilarious. No, he can fix the nut thing. Like, he was just like, if you break it, like, he can't get, like, new parts. So, like, if the tire falls off, the fender gets broken or something like that, or, like, the hood or something, like, you can't find the parts for it. He can fix the nut part.
2: Michelle, the bad news is the tire did fall off because the nut holding was the one that held the tire.
1: And he can't find the nut. He broke the things that Travis can't fix.
3: He's gonna lose the tire.
1: Did you lose the tire?
2: I don't think so.
1: Where's the tire at? Where's the tire at?
2: It's somewhere at the house.
1: So he has lost. He's not telling you the full story. Here are the things I've learned with producer Blake. You have to ask more questions when he makes a statement, because he always makes it sound not that bad at first, but it's actually really, really bad.
2: It's not that bad.
3: That's funny.
1: Okay, well, just letting you know. I'll let you tell Travis.
3: I have $0 in this thing, so it really doesn't hurt my feelings that, and it's a man toy I could care less about.

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2: I would love to go to that.
0: We have big artists this year. BTS, Benson Boone, and so many more. Like, so many big artists. Cardi B, the Goo Goo Dolls, Kenny Chesney, Snoop Dogg, Weezer.
2: I know they tend to, like, do, like, mashups, too. Like, features and stuff like that.
0: I want to see Snoop Dogg and Kenny Chesney do a song together. That would be awesome.
2: I was going to say Benson Boone and Snoop Dogg.
0: That would be great, too. Anyway, if you want to win, you get a trip for two. You get $1,000 spending money, and we have chances several times throughout the day to win. Your first chance is going to happen this morning at 9 a.m. Good luck.
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0: If you're driving around town tonight and there's a lot of traffic, it's because Tim McGraw in Birmingham tonight at the Coca-Cola Amphitheater. I'm so excited. You got to look for our sister station, The Bull. They're going to be there. Say hey to Dino. He'll be out at that concert. But if you go to Tim McGraw, please post pictures, tag the Alabama Show, because we would love to see how much fun you're having at the show tonight at the Coca-Cola Amphitheater. Apple is reportedly planning a foldable iPhone with a major September product launch. Bloomberg just published a report about what will be revealed at Apple's September 2026 event. They say foldable iPhones, they're already planning a second generation model for 2027. It'll open like a book. Wednesday, September 9th is the day they are predicting that the event will happen. Also, that day they'll drop the iPhone 18 and Pro Max with the Apple Watch Series 12 and Ultra 4, a new Apple TV setup box, and HomePod Mini and Apple's first smart home hub. So get ready. September, we got some new Apple drops. Florida could see air taxis by the end of the year.
2: What does that mean? Air taxis?
0: Like, you'll be flying in a taxi. The governor has just announced the cars could start very soon. The plan focuses on electric and hybrid air taxis that can take off and land vertically. Officials still have to work through questions about safety and infrastructure. But, yeah, test runs and all the things, they're working on it. I would not take an air taxi. You could not. Especially because there's not actually a pilot.
2: 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That's kind of sketchy.
0: I know, but it can be a thing. We're turning into the Jetsons. That's three things you need to know. More at thealabamashow.com.
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1: Have you ever made one of those What's Happening Facebook groups? Call the show. 833-501-BAMA is the number. We'll talk more next.

0: I made the What's Happening Facebook group in my neighborhood.
1: How did you make that?
0: Because my freaking peacocks.
1: What did they do?
0: My peacocks are roaming all over the neighborhood. By the way, I have a lot of birds. I don't know what happened. I bought a house in the middle of nowhere, and I decided that I was going to have 50 chickens and 10 peacocks. Well, my peacocks, it's mating season, and they won't come home now. And they have started this yell because it's mating season. It's this new noise that they make when they get in the trees at night that is the loudest thing I have ever heard, and it's annoying the whole neighborhood. Listen to this. This is what it sounds like. But it's super loud in person. That's what a peacock sounds like. And this lady posted the other day, she's like, does anybody around this neighborhood own peacocks? Because they're hanging out in my yard. And it's like two streets over. And I can't catch them. And then they're going to my neighbors. None of them are coming home. And they're staying in the trees. So, like, last night, I sat on my front porch, let the dogs out. And I could hear all of my peacocks from all different directions, probably about a mile away in trees, screaming. What do I do?
1: Who do you even hire to go catch these things?
0: This is the most Alabama problem that has ever problemed.
1: How do you fix this? Like, what do you do?
0: I caught one of them the other day at my neighbor's. I caught him, and then my neighbor, he was laughing because I was like, crap, now how do I get them home? Because it's like, when I say neighbor, it's like too far to walk. It's a drive.
1: Yeah.
0: He goes, hang on, you can sit in the bed of my truck and I'll drive you and your peacock home. And then I couldn't get in the bed of his truck because I was holding this giant bird and he had to back his truck up to the porch. And I had to like shimmy into the bed of the truck and sit and hold this peacock. And he drove me through the neighborhood. I know people looking out their windows were like, what is happening?
1: So you've got one.
0: Well, he's gone now. I brought him home. It's a whole thing. But my worst nightmare is the fact that I'm on one of those What's Happening Facebook groups and people are complaining because I always complain about bad neighbors and I'm the bad neighbor.
1: I could have told you that one, but yes.
0: Call the show. I know if you're listening, you can't help me catch the peacocks, but have you ever made one of those What's Happening Facebook groups? And what's your embarrassing story? Because I'm embarrassed. This sucks. 833-501-BAMA is the number. That's 833-501-2262.
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1: 833-501-BAMA is the number to call the show. Good morning, Andrew. Are you calling about the What's Happening post about my peacocks?
2: Oh, yes, I saw it. I knew exactly who it was.
1: Oh, you saw the where I made the Facebook group, the What's Happening?
2: Yeah. Girl, me and you, I'm the guy that's going to get an HOA started, and you're just going to get the PSACA or ASPCA called.
1: What were your complaints?
2: Well, mine's mostly my kids riding through the neighborhoods on dirt bikes or my race cars blocking the main road.
1: Dude, move your race car.
2: My car died.
1: Andrew is on social media as the Manic Mechanic. He's got a yard full of cars and boats and stuff. Go follow him. He's a good time. But Andrew, move your car. Move it.
2: Yes, ma'am.
1: Thanks for calling, buddy. I love you.
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0: If you're driving around town tonight and there's a lot of traffic, it's because Tim McGraw in Birmingham tonight at the Coca-Cola Amphitheater. I'm so excited. You got to look for our sister station, The Bull. They're going to be there. Say hey to Dino. He'll be out at that concert. But if you go to Tim McGraw, please post pictures, tag the Alabama Show, because we would love to see how much fun you're having at the show tonight at the Coca-Cola Amphitheater. Apple is reportedly planning a foldable iPhone with a major September product launch. Bloomberg just published a report about what will be revealed at Apple's September 2026 event. They say foldable iPhones, they're already planning a second generation model for 2027. It'll open like a book. Wednesday, September 9th is the day they are predicting that the event will happen. Also, that day they'll drop the iPhone 18 and Pro Max with the Apple Watch Series 12 and Ultra 4, a new Apple TV setup box, and HomePod Mini and Apple's first smart home hub. So get ready. September, we got some new Apple drops. Florida could see air taxis by the end of the year.
2: What does that mean? Air taxis?
0: Like, you'll be flying in a taxi. The governor has just announced the cars could start very soon. The plan focuses on electric and hybrid air taxis that can take off and land vertically. Officials still have to work through questions about safety and infrastructure. But, yeah, test runs and all the things, they're working on it. I would not take an air taxi. You could not. Especially because there's not actually a pilot.
2: I don't know if I trust that. That's kind of sketchy.
0: I know, but it can be a thing. We're turning into the Jetsons. That's three things you need to know. 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

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It's very rare that Jay-Z hits a studio these days to spit out a verse, right? But if anybody is going to inspire him to do it, it's going to be his wife. Jay hopped on one of the remixes of Beyonce's latest single, Morning Dew, their first collab in 6 years. 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

0: 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Stay up to date with everything on our socials. 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Sissany, you've already got a dog. Mm-hmm. How many?
1: Just one.
0: Okay. And you've already got squirrels?
1: No squirrels.
0: Yes, outside. But there's another, the kids want to add another friendly, cuddly addition to the family.
1: I wouldn't say it's very cuddly. It's a lizard.

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5: 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It's that time. So we're going from 5 to 1. These are the best dubs, all your favorites in one short playlist. If you happen to fall in love this summer, it's a safe bet you've had at least one starry-eyed moment with this track probably in the background. Bruno Mars, Risk It All, number 5.

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0: And on top, number one, Olivia Dean here. Olivia's The Art of Loving is up for the UK's coveted Mercury Award, which goes to the most significant British album of the year this October. Number one, Prayer.

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want to hear about your most memorable first day of school. I can remember several of those first days. Do I tuck in my shirt at Dunwoody High School? Do I do the half tuck? You know, the half tuck to the belt thing in the middle. What do you do? It's a big decision. I still make that choice every day. Anyway, you could win a $500 JCPenney gift card. 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
29: We know that weeknights are not for the weak.
30: Mom!
29: But are you going to throw in the kitchen towel and order takeout? No way. You've got Land O'Lakes butter, a skillet, and a plan. Land O'Lakes. Eat it like you own it.
31: If you run a business, you've probably heard plenty of AI promises. But here's one thing we know for sure. When consumers hear an ad for your business, 90% want to know it's a real person talking. 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